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Y'all call it a moment, I call it life.

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2: 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You know, the finer things in life.

FM. I'm out of time and all I got is 4 minutes. 4 minutes. 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